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1: We're ready to get going on this Wednesday evening praise party. I'm Victor Sosa. Just came off a full day of handing out $1,000 blessings. Ready to get your praise on with us, but want to know how to get the money tomorrow? No worries. Stay right here.

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1: Hump Day Wednesday. We're so close to getting over it. We got some good music to help us with that tonight. The Canton Spirituals and Tamela Mann are on the way. I'm Victor Sosa. Daytime talk show TV landscape has changed quite a bit in the year of our Lord 2026. We unfortunately lost Sherry Shepherd. Kelly Clarkson is walking away after another successful season on her show when this season concludes. But we still do have Tamron Hall and Jennifer Hudson going strong, and The View, or at least we think about that last part. Been a lot of reports swirling around The View lately that all of the co-hosts have taken pay cuts since the most recent season started. Specifically, allegedly, Alyssa Farah Griffin was denied a raise. Cost-cutting measures around the show have allegedly also reduced the show's wardrobe budget. One source told Page Six, The View's budget now resembles more like the Wendy Williams show as opposed to a quote-unquote marquee daytime show. Might take any issue with Wendy not being marquee, but I digress.
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1: And once again, it's on. Your man Ed Long is here with you. How you doing? Welcome to the sanctuary. Come on in and get comfortable, all right? It's a Throwback Thursday. I'll tell you what that's all about. Plus, we got birthday shouts coming up in a little bit.

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1: All right, that's that guy Todd Tribbett right there. It is called Holy You. All right, Ed Long is here with you. Welcome to the Sanctuary. Isaac Curry is coming up in a little bit. Daryl Coley with I Need Your Spirit. Also, Yolanda Adams bringing along the blessings. You're going to hang out with me, all right? All right, so I got a birthday shout. So if you're celebrating your birthday, let me be the first to say happy birthday to you. Who's celebrating with?

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All right, so I call this Throwback Thursday. You know why? Because we're going to do some throwback facts. Yes, we are. Yes, we are. I'm going to start with number one in a little bit, all right? But first, we have Group Fire, I Can Count On You.

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1: Oh my goodness, we're spreading joy and we're giving away cash. Yes, we are. $1,000 blessing. Folks are getting blessed. 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All right? All you have to do is listen to the radio. That's it. That's it. Have internet access. It's that simple. The world's easiest radio contest. I'll give you details. Just give me a few. Right now, Reverend Clay Evans and the Ark Mass Choir. I've got a

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3: Hallelujah. Hallelujah. You know, when I think about it, I started in the church as a little girl, 7 years old, and grandmother used to take me to church back in Tulsa, Oklahoma, and I used to sing for the Lord, and I used to sing in the adult choir, and I loved the Lord with all my heart. By the time I was 9 years old, I was gung-ho, and my grandmother even said to me one day, she said, you know, baby, God's going to use you one day. And I didn't know what she meant, but I knew I liked the sound of God using me. By the time I was 11 years old, my mother and father and my five brothers and my little sister, we moved from Tulsa to California. My dad's job has transferred him out here. And by the time I was 12 years old, I found myself in the nightclubs in Los Angeles. My mom and dad used to go to the clubs on the weekends. They didn't know the Lord Jesus. And grandma wasn't around anymore, so we just quit going to church. Was in the nightclubs at 12 years old, and that was the worst place and the last place I needed to be. But I had a praying grandmother. By the time I was 13 years old, I had recorded my first single and began to open up for people like Stevie Wonder and Aretha Franklin, B.B. King and Bill Cosby. And I remember opening up for him one time, and things began to happen. Hallelujah. Things begin to happen all around me. The devil had a trap set. He was going to set me up because, see, I liked it. I liked the money. I was making a lot of money. And I liked the glamour. And I liked the applause because that said, I love you. We all want to be loved. Hallelujah. I didn't know that Jesus loved me. I didn't know it then. When I was 16 years old, I had had a baby out of wedlock, and by the time I was 17 years old, I left home and joined the cast of Hair, and I began to travel all across the country. I was making more money than my mom and dad put together by then, and things were looking pretty good. Then I was introduced to marijuana. Devil had a trap set. Next thing I know, it was pills. Pills to get up in the morning and pills to go to bed at night. Then it was the alcohol. And then I became very promiscuous and ran around with a lot of people I had no business being with. And one day I was introduced to cocaine. And I know that all drugs are a spirit. But this cocaine became my best friend. And I began to hang out with the devil, and I did everything that I was big and bad enough to do. And I'm not glorifying him. I'm just letting him know that I don't belong to you. Hallelujah. I've been set free.

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I was dropping off cocaine and making a lot of foolish turns in my life, and my life began to do this spiral, downward spiral. I was going to hell. One night as I was getting loaded, I began to pass out. And my head hit the wall, boom, and I began to slide down the wall. And as I came to, all of my bodily fluids were doing their own thing.

0: wasn't a couple of days later that I was watching Christian television. And Grandma tells me she was laying on her face during this time, and she had been fasting for 2 weeks and just calling on the name of Jesus. Save my granddaughter. 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And I said, Jesus, I know you're real. 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Instantly I was delivered. Hallelujah. Glory. Hallelujah. Hallelujah. 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And I want you to know that not only did God save and deliver me and set me free, but he saved that drug dealer, and he's my husband tonight, James Bailey. Hallelujah. Hey, he comes by here.
1: 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Hey, it's your man Ed Long here. Got a question for you. You plan on going out of town this summer? Then take us with you. 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
1: All right, this is a Throwback Thursday. We're throwing back to the year 1996 all morning long. Yes, we are. What you know about a VCR, huh? Here's Anthony Brown and Group Therapy.

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1: 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Yolanda Adams already answered it. She's like, yeah. Right now, it's John P. Key in the church medley.

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101.5 Hallelujah FM. So what I'm doing this morning is we're doing Throwback Thursday. So we're doing Throwback Facts from the year 1996 tonight. All right. So just a reminder that the average gallon of gas cost was about $1.23 back in 1996. And Netflix didn't even exist yet. It didn't launch until the following year. We flashing it on back. Yep, we throwing it back, I should say. Right now, let's throw it back with

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0: 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Hallelujah, FM. Hey, it's Ed Long here. You know what? We're sending love from Monticello and Macomb and everywhere in between. Thanks for getting your praise on with us and making us your number one for gospel hits.
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1: Hey, how you doing? It's me, your brother Ed Long. 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Let's get comfortable and enjoy some great music together. Right now it's Anthony Evans. 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
1: My name is Ed Long, and you and I are in the sanctuary. You know why we do this? It's all about the love of Jesus. Here's Lamar Campbell in the

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1: All right, I got that inspirational thought for today. I call the segment Think on These Things. We'll do it next, right after Fred Hammond.

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music that you can live by. We're going to have flashback song of the day, word of the day, our shout outs, of course, and personal note at the end. But more than anything else, we're going to fill this day full of great music. Great music just for you. So get ready, get set. Here we go. The new

Hey y'all, what's up? It's your girl Rufa Andra. I just want to stop by and say happy 20th anniversary to the one and only Donnie McClurkin and the new Donnie McClurkin Show. Thank you so very much for your dedication to gospel music and for everything that you do to make sure that God's name is glorified in the earth. I love you so much, and again, happy 20th anniversary from your girl, Ruth Lyon.

Hello, this is Pastor Char Wheeler Williams out of St. Louis, Missouri. I want to give a shout out to you, Brother Donnie. Your generosity, your gracious humility, and your realness for the gospel of the kingdom. God bless your living, your day, your purpose, your status, and all that you are to the world. You preserve what God has given you to do it to the very best. And we as a team, as a leader, as a kingdom, together will grab up together and walk this walk while it's day before night cometh. God bless your day, Brother Donnie. Do take care. This is from the city of St. Louis. Do take care, and God forever bless. Amen.

Good morning. Praise the Lord, Donnie McClurkin. My name is Beatrice, calling from Lebanon, Tennessee. I want to give a shout out to my pastor and first lady, Pastor LaVann Thomas, Janine Thomas, at the Spoken Word Church. Praise the Lord. We also want to give God the glory. We are thankful for our pastor and first lady. You have a wonderful, blessed day.

Denise Walton calling from Virginia Beach, Virginia. I don't really have a shout out. I just want to say thank you, Jesus, for blessing us on this day. And I want everyone to be thankful for another morning. Thank you, Donald McPherson. You have a wonderful last week.

time for our word of the day. That's right. This inspirational word is taken from a sermon that I've preached. We've taken a clip of the sermon that I preached, and it's surely going to bless your heart. It really is. So I want you to prepare your hearts for the word of the day. This is an era where we're seeing weakness in the church. This is an era where so many different mutated doctrines have come in and convoluted the truth. This is a time where there are so many false teachings and teachers. This is the time where we're struggling worse than we ever have in history. This is the time where the opinion of the people precede or preempt the position of the pastor. This is the time where we are more in a, help me, Jesus. We are more in an Aaron spirit than a Moses spirit. Moses served the people but answered to God, while Aaron answered to the people and gave them another God. And we are in a time where truth has been muddied, where righteousness has been downplayed, where wickedness has been exalted and pedestaled. We're in a time of total chaos. Amen. And you're seeing so much that's gone astray and wrong. You've seen our very lives being challenged. We're seeing all of these things transpire, and we're becoming numb to it. We're becoming used to the crazy chaos. We're expecting situations to be chaotic. You know, we've gotten to a point where we've allowed it, we've accepted it, and we keep on going like nothing's happening. And we're weaker than we've ever been before. I don't hear anybody here. We're at a point now where prayer and fasting is something that we only do once a year. And it's not a part of our really regular mode of operation as Christians anymore. We're at a point where we're looking for something that's more sensational than substantive. Well, we've been numbed. And we just accept anything. People can preach anything to us. And if it's sensational enough, we become sucked into the vortex. We see magic in the church more than ministry. I don't hear anybody, and I'm not afraid to say this. We see magic in the church more than ministry. I'm prophet this, I'm prophetess that. Let me tell you where you live. I see 7765 Smith Street. I don't need you to tell me where I live.

0: My name is Bishop Alonzo Thomas. I want to give a shout out to my wife, Evelyn Thomas, and also our church, Master Line Youth Ministry. We're in South Salem, Ohio. Pastor, I want to thank you for getting on here every morning, being consistent, giving some wise counseling, not only wise counseling, but being a good motivator. Thank you for the kingdom and all you for God. God bless you.
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2: Hi, this is Donnie McClurkin, and I've got a personal note that I'd like to drop in your spirit. I want to remind you of the magnificence of our God. Our God is not just a God, one of many. No, He is uniquely and gloriously the one and only God. There's none like Him anywhere, never will be. He is the true and living, wonderfully benevolent King of all, and we thank God for being on our side. He's the God that keeps us in His hand. He walks with us through all of the vicissitudes of life. He helps us in areas where we struggle. He blesses us and gives us what we need. Yes, our God is great, and He is greatly to be praised. So I want you to remember the grandeur of God, the majesty of God, the sovereignty of God, the wonder of God, because He's on your side. You can declare, He is your God. He is my God. This great God is our God.

0: Now, I've got to go, but I thank you for joining us today. Thank you for riding with us. You ride or die. But I praise God for you, and I want you to know that I love you, and I really am praying with you, not just for you, praying with you. So until the next edition of the new Donnie McClurkin Show, walk in the favor of God.
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1: Karen Clark Sheard, we acknowledge you on the party. Your early morning praise party with me, your girl, Sherry Mackey. We got your birthday and anniversary shouts coming up, but in about 8.5 minutes, we've got your morning prayer.

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1: Good morning, good morning, good morning. I am Sherry Mackey. It is time right now for us to go to God in prayer. And as always, I invite you to join along with us in prayer. And I just, you know, sometimes we just need to let it go. You said, "What? Let what go, Sherry, whatever your it is, let it go." Heavenly Father, today we come before you with an honest heart. Lord, there are things that we've been carrying for far too long, things that we can't change, things we can't fix, things we can't undo. There are memories we keep replaying, words we can't forget, wounds that still hurt, and situations that we continue to revisit in our minds. Father, today we cry out to you, Lord, help us to let it go. Help us to let go of the pain. Help us to let go of the disappointment. Help us to let go of the betrayal. Help us to let go of the anger. Help us to let go of the guilt. Help us to let go of the need to understand why it happened. Lord, we've held on because we thought holding on would somehow change the past. But today, we realize that we can't move forward while constantly reaching backward. Oh, we can't embrace what you have for us in our hands if our hands are still holding tightly to what you are asking us to release. Father, help us to release the people who have hurt us, not because what they did was right, but because we refuse to let what they did have power over the rest of our lives. Help us to forgive even when forgiveness feels difficult. Help us to understand that forgiveness is not saying the pain didn't matter. It is choosing not to let the pain control our future. Lord, help us to let go of the guilt and the shame connected to our own mistakes. We can't change what we did, but we can surrender it to your grace. Remind us that our worst moment does not cancel your purpose for our lives. Where we've repented, God, help us to stop punishing ourselves for what you've already forgiven. You said if we confess our sins, you're faithful and just to forgive us and cleanse us of all unrighteousness. We receive that today. Father, help us to let go of the need to control everything. We surrender the situations we can't change. We surrender the people we can't control. We surrender the outcomes we can't determine. We surrender our timelines and our expectations. Lord, teach us to trust you with what we can't carry. And now we declare, we're letting it go. We're letting go of what hurt us. We're letting go of what disappointed us. We're letting go of what we can't change. We're letting go of the need for an apology we may never receive. We're letting go of the questions that may never be answered. We're letting go of the past so that we can receive the future that you have prepared for us. Father, take every burden we carry and exchange it for your peace. Take every heavy thought and replace it with hope. Take every painful memory and use it as a testimony of your healing power. Today we choose freedom. We choose peace. We choose forgiveness. We choose to trust you. We choose to believe that our best days are not behind us. Lord, we release it into your hands and we refuse to pick it back up tomorrow. What we can't fix, you can handle. What we can't heal, you can restore. And what we can't understand, we can still trust you with it. Thank you for giving us the grace to release what has been weighing us down. Thank you for reminding us that we don't have to carry yesterday into tomorrow. Father, help us to let it go completely so that we can walk freely, love fully, live boldly, and become everything that you called us to be. God, we leave the past in your hands and we step into our future with faith in the mighty, healing, and freeing name of Jesus. Amen, amen, amen.
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Somebody just need to testify to somebody next to him. 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Is there anybody in this house other than me that could?

0: 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The Bishop Marvin Sapp never would have made it. 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
1: Mackey, you are beautiful. May God continue to bless you. This is Mr. Charles Pearson from Fort Wayne, Indiana. I love you. Amen.
0: God bless you, sir. 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

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The Clark sisters, blessed and highly favored. You're inside the party, your early morning praise party with me, your girl, Sherry Mackey. We got your Bible experience on the way. Hot topics. You guys had a lot to say about Tuskegee, but y'all, in about 7 minutes, we've got today's word, choose your circle wisely.

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1: 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Proverbs 28:7 says, friends of troublemakers disgrace their parents. Have you ever stopped to think about how much the people around you influence the person you're becoming? The truth is, your relationships matter. The people you spend the most time with can influence your attitude, your decisions, your confidence, your peace, and even your future. That's why it's important to take an honest look at your circle and ask yourself, are the people around me helping me become a better me, or are they pulling me backward? See, Proverbs warns us about keeping company with troublemakers. A troublemaker isn't always someone who's obviously dangerous or destructive. Sometimes a troublemaker is a person who's always gossiping, always complaining, always criticizing, and always finding something wrong with everyone else. Maybe it's a coworker who constantly talks bad about the boss. Maybe it's a friend who encourages you to compromise your values. Maybe it's a person who's always angry and teaches you to respond to every offense with hostility. Maybe it's someone who constantly disrespects their spouse, tears down their family, or celebrates behavior that you know isn't right. Be careful. You may think you're simply spending time with them, but their attitude can slowly become your attitude. Their conversations can become your conversations. Their habits can become your habits. Their negativity can become your mindset. You may tell yourself, I'm strong enough. They won't influence me. But if you're constantly surrounded by something, eventually it begins to affect you. See, that's why you have to protect your peace and protect your purpose. This doesn't mean you stop loving people. It doesn't mean you become judgmental or think you're better than somebody else. It means you become wise about who has access to your heart, your mind, and even your time. There are people you can love without allowing them to lead you. There are people you can pray for without becoming entangled in their drama. There are relationships you may need to step away from because they're keeping you from becoming who God called you to be. See, sometimes the hardest thing to let go of is the very thing that's keeping you stuck. You have to ask yourself, what am I willing to walk away from? If a friendship consistently pulls you away from God, compromises your values, drains your joy, or keeps you trapped in old patterns, it may be time to reevaluate that relationship. Your future is too valuable to keep sacrificing it for the wrong people. The good news is that when you make room for releasing unhealthy relationships, oh, God can bring healthy relationships into your life. He can connect you with people who pray for you, encourage you, challenge you, celebrate you, and tell you the truth when you need to hear it. Thank you, Jesus. Surround yourself with people who make you want to grow, people who inspire you to dream bigger, people who celebrate your victories without jealousy, people who will correct you with love, people who will remind you of who you are when you forget. Your circle matters. So choose people who add value to your life and make sure you also are that kind of person to the people around you. Ask God for wisdom to recognize the right relationships, courage to release the wrong ones, because when you walk with the right people, you'll discover that the right relationships don't just make life easier, they help you to become better. Choose your circle wisely. Your destiny is worth protecting. Father God, thank you for every healthy relationship that you've placed in our lives. Thank you for the people who pray for us, believe in us, challenge us, and help us to become the person you've created us to be. Give us wisdom and discernment about the people we allow close to our hearts. Help us to recognize relationships that are pulling us away from your purpose, compromising our values, or keeping us stuck in unhealthy patterns. God, we're asking now that you give us courage. Oh, courage to create healthy boundaries and the strength to walk away from relationships that are no longer good for us. Help us to never judge or condemn others, but to love people while also protecting the purpose that you've placed on the inside of us. Bring the right people into our lives, people who will encourage our faith, inspire our dreams, and help us to grow. And Father, make us the kind of people who do the same for others, in Jesus' name. That's your word for today. Take it, apply it to your everyday life, and you continue to be encouraged and inspired. It's your early morning praise party. I am Sherry Mackey.
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0: On your early morning praise party, I am Sherry Mackey. It's time, y'all, for the Word of God. It is time for the Bible Experience. And for those of you that like to read along with us, go ahead and open your Bible apps to Galatians chapter 2. Galatians chapter 2. Today we're picking up in verse 11. Galatians 2 and 11, Paul opposes Peter.
1: When Cephas came to Antioch, I opposed him to his face, because he stood condemned. For before certain people came from James, he used to eat with the Gentiles. But when they arrived, he began to draw back and separate himself from the Gentiles, because he was afraid of those who belonged to the circumcision group. The other Jews joined him in his hypocrisy, so that by their hypocrisy, even Barnabas was led astray. When I saw that they were not acting in line with the truth of the gospel, I said to Cephas in front of them all, "You are a Jew, yet you live like a Gentile and not like a Jew. How is it then that you force Gentiles to follow Jewish customs?"
0: All right, family, we're going to pick up right there in the Word of God, in the Bible Experience here on your early morning praise party with me, your girl, Sherry Mackey.
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0: Jackson's Inspiration Station, 95.5 Hallelujah FM. It's your early morning praise party. I am Sherry Mackey, and it's time for Hot Topics. You know, I told you the other day that Tuskegee University has instituted a strict new dress code banning bonnets, do-rags, and your bedroom shoes, or your house shoes, as we called them, in classrooms and the cafeteria. They've also said that students have to bring at least one business suit to campus and dress appropriately for business meetings and designated professional events. They're going to track students' attendance, and cell phones have to be turned off and put away during class time. You guys had a lot to say. You tapped the app, the little red microphone on the iHeartRadio app, and here's what you shared.
1: This is Jackie Barton from the St. Louis area, and I was calling to comment on the Tuskegee new dress code. I think it's wonderful. My daughter is an alumni of Tuskegee, and I think it shouldn't even have been brought up or new policy. What are we doing? We need to do better, and I love the new policy.
2: Good morning, Cher. I am so for it. These young people need to know how to present themselves in this world. The devil want to distract them with craziness, but they need to know it's a time and a place for everything. We got to instill in our young people some morals so they can continue on in life and do better for themselves.
3: I don't like the news here saying your attitude dictates your altitude. How are you going to get high early in life and in corporate if you have a low self-esteem, self-personality?
4: I love the fact that can't wear the bonnets and the sweatsuits, jogging pants, and the house shoes. Monique tried to tell us this in public, but they wasn't listening. So let's try this again. Good. Show that you have some type of etiquette. Praise the Lord for the new implement for the college, so they can grow up and always remember.
5: Good morning. Yes, I totally agree with Tuskegee University regarding their dress codes with the bunnies. That is not needed to be in the classroom. I can see if you're in your dorm room, yes, but out in a classroom, come on. You shouldn't even wear it to the cafeteria. But in their dorm rooms, that's fine. But in a classroom, no. Come on, do better, you guys.
6: And baby, I agree with you. I commend them for doing this because I raised my three children. If you don't respect yourself, you can't respect nobody else. So yeah, they're doing the right thing. You have a blessed day, my love. I love you.
0: That's what you guys had to say about the new dress code at Tuskegee, and I love it. I do want to remind you how you represent yourself, how you present yourself, tells the world how you value yourself. 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Hey, I love it when you talk back to me. That's Hot Topics on the Party, your early morning praise party with me, your girl, Sherry Mackey. 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

Jackson's Inspiration Station, 95.5 Hallelujah FM. It's all right to get your praise on with David Daughtry, and God is great. Therefore, we leap for joy. Well, a beautifully blessed Thursday to you and yours. I'm Tracy Bethay. Glad to be in your company. And still to come, music from PJ Morton. Got the Anointed Pace Sisters on the way. Tim Rogers and the Fellas are standing by. Here's Yolanda Adams, and yeah.

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1: You know, that's Fred Hammond, who is a living legend. That is his latest single with Choir Room, and Love Never Fails. And you know what I love about Fred Hammond, and I guess many of his

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1: It's music from Mary, Mary, and Go Get It. I'm talking about that blessing. I'm Tracy Bethay, glad to be in your company on this Thursday. Still to come, music from Ty Tribbett. Here's Bishop Larry Trotter, and the Lord is blessing me right now.

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1: Former National Baseball League player, that is Todd Delaney, and your great name. Something happens when you call on the name of Jesus. Here's Maverick City Music and Run to You.

0: 95.5 Hallelujah FM, Jackson's Inspiration Station. It's music from Maverick City Music, and Lord, yes, I will. I know what to do. Not pick up the phone and call somebody. Not text anybody, Lord. Not try to figure it out on my own. I run to you, Lord, for comfort, for peace, for protection, for calming my spirit and my mind. Yes, Lord, we run to you. I'm Tracy Bethay, glad to be in your company on this wonderful Thursday. And another chance of $1,000 is coming up. I want to know, what would you do with a grand in your hand?
1: If I won $1,000, I would first pay my tithes.
0: Amen.
1: Give some offering. Then I would pay these bills off.
0: I know that's right. Thank you so much, my brother, for checking in on today. We appreciate all of our listeners. And be sure to tell us who you are and where you're calling from. We want to know what you do with that grand in your hand. He said pay some tithes and offerings and get a hold of some of these bills. I know that's right. We'll keep listening. Coming up around the top of the hour, another chance at $1,000. When you hear that keyword, enter it on this station's website and get this $1,000 blessing.
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It's Corinne Hawthorne. She's just dropped a new single called His Favorite. Can't wait for you to hear it. I'm Tracy Bethay, delighted to be in your company. Tamla Mann is on the way, but first, hear the Winans and Tomorrow.

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1: It's Kirk Franklin and God's Property with Love. I'm Tracy Bethay. Got the gospel truth and gospel news, honey, coming up next. But first, let's walk down memory lane with John P. Key and the Church Medley.

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1: From the Windy City, the Chicago Mass Choir, and thank you, Jesus. I'm Tracy Bethay, delighted to be in your company. Got Ricky Dillard and Open My Eyes standing by. Is Beverly Crawford, and he's done enough.
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1: Hey, get your praise on with Dietrich Haddon, Rupert Studdard, and Mary Mary. That's why I love them like I do. That's for Reverend Stacy Mayfield. Coming up, we've got your birthdays on this 30th day of July. 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

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Aren't you glad you don't look like what you've been through? I know that's right. Happy Thursday to you and yours. I'm Tracy Bethay on this 30th day of July. Still to come, Lisa Noel Smith and the Brown Singers. Here's Richard Smallwood with Total Praise.

0: Jackson's Inspiration Station is 95.5 Hallelujah FM. It's all right to get your praise on with Lisa Noel Smith and the Brown Singers. And yes, he does. God keeps his promises. He's a promise keeper as they are preparing for the 41st Annual Stella Gospel Music Awards. And they will be performing. Oh, yes, they will. As a matter of fact, I mentioned that yesterday in the Gospel Truth and Gospel News, honey. That's what I'm talking about. I can't wait. On the way, more of your favorite gospel hits. That's right. Still to come. Music from Rodney Bryant. Got some Marvin Sapp on the way. Kim Burrell and Thank You, Jesus. And we've got music from Group Fire.
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Never.

Somebody just need to testify to something next to him. 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
1: 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How you doing on this Thursday? 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

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I'm Kim Harford Johnson with you on Jackson's Inspiration Station. Thanks for listening in on this thankful Thursday, July 30th, a special day on the national calendar. And of course, I'll tell you what that is later this hour, so keep it here. Hear the Canton Spirituals, Fix It, Jesus.

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Our times are in the Lord's hands, and no man will be able to pluck us out of his hands. That's love right there. Kim Hartford Johnson with you on this thankful Thursday. And listen, today is a special day on the national calendar. Yep. I'll tell you what it is straight ahead. Right now, Jonathan Nelson, Manifest, 95.5 Hollywood.

0: those things that were not, as though they were. The power of life and death is in your tongue. Got Fred Hammond on the way when the Spirit of the Lord, Tasha Cobbs, break every chain. 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
1: 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Enter it now.

It's the Lord's doing, and it's marvelous in our eyes. Ah, you don't know. I'm Kim Harford Johnson with you on this thankful Thursday. 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Yeah, and free never sounded so good. 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

blessing of the Lord makes rich. He adds no sorrow with it. I'm Kim Harford Johnson. 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Got the keyword for the hour to try to win that grand in your hand. Rich, R-I-C-H, that is the keyword. 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

I've never seen the righteous forsaken, nor his seed begging bread. Yes, our God always be good. Kim Harper, Jocelyn McHugh, Thankful Thursday. Get those Bibles ready. Got some spiritual food for your soul. That's where I give you a scripture to read for yourself. And what a blessing it is to be able to read and know God's word for yourself. Here's Bishop Larry D. Trotter. The Lord is blessing us.

0: of God has opened up the windows of heaven and pouring us out a blessing we don't have room enough to receive. Kim Harford Johnson with you. Thankful Thursday. Got more hits on the way for you. Tasha Page Lockhart and more. Right now, though, it's time for some Bible study. Some spiritual food for your soul. You got your Bible. Look at you. If not, go get it. God's word is a lamp unto our feet. It's a light unto our path. The flower fades, the grass withers, but the word of our God shall stand forever. Read Isaiah chapter 43, verse 2. Isaiah chapter 43, verse 2. God's word will not return void. No, it won't return empty. God's word will fill, it will heal, and his word will reveal. Get your Bible, read, meditate, study for yourself what is written. It's spiritual food for your soul. 95.5 Hallelujah FM, Jackson's Inspiration Station.
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are members of a royal priesthood, a holy nation, a chosen generation of peculiar people in the name of Jesus. 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
1: 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That's new.

cast your cares upon the Lord, for he cares for you. Amen. Kim Harford Johnson, Thankful Thursday, the last Thursday of July 2026. Whoa, we got one more day for July. Time swiftly passes by and things change, but isn't it a blessed assurance to know that Jesus changes not? He's the same yesterday, today, and forever. Amen. Here's Fred Hammond. Let the praise begin. 95.5.

0: I will live.
1: God didn't give us the spirit of fear, no, but of power, of love, and a sound mind. Kim Harford Johnson with you. It's a blessing on a thankful Thursday. Yolanda Adams is on the way. Yeah. Got more hits to keep you uplifted and inspired. So keep it right here. Well, listen, yeah, back to school, back to school. How is it going? All right, still getting adjusted to some things. Okay. Well, listen, you have until tomorrow, you know, to kind of see where things are, certainly throughout the weekend, to get our children, our great students acclimated for a full week. This coming week, back to school, praying for a wonderfully blessed, productive, and safe academic school year 2026-27. To all of our teachers and parents, yeah, we're praying for you in the mighty name of Jesus. Amen. 95.5 Hallelujah FM.
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Whatever you do, do it heartily as unto the Lord, not unto man. Hey, your work in the Lord is never, ever in vain. I'm Kim Harford Johnson on your station for the $1,000 blessing. Your chance to win a grand in your hand is now. Because you need the keyword, and I got it. New. That's the keyword, N-E-W, new. You got it? Good. 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

there's fullness of joy. Joy everlasting. Kim Harford Johnson with you. If today, July 30th, is your birthday, I am going to help you celebrate. Yeah, you've been celebrating all day. We're going to take it a little further. I've got a gift for you from me to you. It is straight ahead. Keep it here. Here's Hezekiah Walker. I'll make it. 95.

When God be for you, who can be against you? Yes, we'll make it. In the mighty and matchless name of Jesus. I'm Kim Harford Johnson with you. More hits on the way, keeping you uplifted and inspired. Got a little Dottie Peoples and more. Evangelist Beverly Crawford, just keep it right here. It's July 30th. Happy birthday. Yeah, somebody celebrating on today. It's you.

0: gift from me to you, and it's from my heart. You're welcome. Whatever your celebration may be today, work, church, wedding, anniversary, or maybe you're celebrating because it is Thursday. This is the day that the Lord has made. Rejoice and be glad in it. And again, I say, rejoice. 95.5 Hallelujah FM.
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Hallelujah. Kim Harford Johnson with you. Thanks for listening in. 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

0: author and finisher of our faith. Thanks so much for listening in. Thankful Thursday to you and yours. It's a blessing to be here on a Thankful Thursday. Yeah, we got more hits on the way for you. Judith Christie McAllister, Like the Dew, got the First Lady of Gospel, Pastor Shirley Caesar. It's All Right. Yeah, it's okay.
1: What's up, Miss Kim Harper Johnson?
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our God will never ever put no more on us than we can bear. It's all right. It's okay. Thank you, Jesus. Kim Harford Johnson with you. Thankful Thursday. John P. Key. I made it out. 95.5.

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0: Even though we may walk through the valley of the shadow of death, fear no evil, for God is with us. Hallelujah. Every step of the way, he's right there. Kim Harper Johnson, Thankful Thursday.
1: Praise the Lord, Sister Kim Harper Johnson.
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0: 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Yes, it's a blessing. Got this great one for you.

0: Thy will be done, Lord, on earth as it is in heaven. Yeah, my soul says yes. Let's surrender all. Amen. It's a thankful Thursday. More hits on the way to keep you uplifted and inspired. I'm Kim Harper Johnson. It's been a pure blessing and a pleasure to be with you on this thankful Thursday. Victor Sosa is up next with more gospel hits, 7 until midnight. Listen, we serve a promise keeper. And according to God's word, all of his promises are yea and amen. Yes, and so be it. Here is a promise. We know that God causes all things to work together for good to those that love God, to those that are called according to his purpose. No matter what you're facing, good or bad, it is all good. In the end, we win. It's God's promise. Yea. And amen. 95.5 Hallelujah FM, Jackson's Inspiration Station. 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